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It's a place where people stomp. 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I tell you now.

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It doesn't matter if night or day.

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1: I've heard people say that too much of anything is not good for you, baby. But I don't know about that. There's many times that we've loved and we've shared love and made love. It doesn't seem to me like it's enough.

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0: 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It's time to enjoy.
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